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3: TriArc Weather. From the TriArc Weather Center, here's a look at your forecast. Some showers and thunderstorms around for the overnight hours. We have a low and stationary front off to our south. A few clouds, and we're down around 70. We'll have some cloud cover on Tuesday and maybe a few afternoon showers or thunderstorms. Pretty hot and humid. We're going up to 90. The heat index about 100. Hot and humid again on Wednesday. Sunny. I'm staff meteorologist Steve Hamilton.

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1: Well, beginning today, the Faulkner County Assessor's Office will begin providing their full list of services in Greenbrier. 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That'll be at 89 North Broadview, making it easier for residents to access county services closer to home. Once again, that begins today, Monday, July 6th. A single vehicle accident on Dave Ward Drive in Conway, fatal to a 53-year-old Conway woman. According to Arkansas State Police, Patricia Williams died after the vehicle she was driving westbound in the 2600 block of Dave Ward Drive left the roadway and struck a tree. That accident happened around 11 a.m. on Thursday, and the accident report indicates the weather was clear and the road was dry at the time of the accident. Don't forget the Conway School Board having their special meeting tonight at 6 o'clock. This will be to select a new at-large representative. 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I'm Rick Walker in the First Community Bank, Triarch 24-Hour News Center, where community comes first. 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
2: From the Triarch Weather Center, here's a look at your forecast. Some showers and thunderstorms around for the overnight hours. We have a low and stationary front off to our south. A few clouds, and we're down around 70. We'll have some cloud cover on Tuesday and maybe a few afternoon showers or thunderstorms. Pretty hot and humid. We're going up to 90. The heat index, about 100. Hot and humid again on Wednesday. Sunny. I'm staff meteorologist Steve Hamilton.

here's a look at your TriArc Radio community calendar. The dinosaurs are coming. It's a Balloon Man show on Thursday, 2 o'clock at the library in Greenbrier. You can witness colossal creations with Marty Boone, the Balloon Man. Join in for a dinosaur balloon comedy magic show. It combines mind-blowing, hilarious comedy and incredible balloon artistry. That's at the library in Greenbrier on Thursday. Wildflowers are in bloom and butterflies are flying. Join a park interpreter at the Lake Center, backside of the snack bar, to learn about the wildflowers and the pollinators of Woolly Hollow State Park. The program does include a craft. That's happening Thursday, 2 p.m. And it's a community garden work group Thursday at 3 o'clock. You can meet in the community garden at the Faulkner County Library. Extend your plot to socialize, to learn, and to get some volunteer hours as well. Together, you can keep the garden looking beautiful. That's Thursday, 3 p.m. If you need more information, you can head to the website, triarcradio.com. 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I'm Jennifer Lipp with your TriArc Community Calendar on the new Big 92.7.

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4: From the Tri-Arc Weather Center, here's a look at your forecast. Some showers and thunderstorms around for the overnight hours. We have a low and stationary front off to our south. A few clouds, and we're down around 70. We'll have some cloud cover on Tuesday and maybe a few afternoon showers or thunderstorms. Pretty hot and humid. We're going up to 90. The heat index, about 100. Hot and humid again on Wednesday. Sunny. I'm staff meteorologist Steve Hamilton. The Tri-Arc.

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The afterworld. 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
2: Triarch Weather. From the Triarch Weather Center, here's a look at your forecast. Some showers and thunderstorms around for the overnight hours. We have a low and stationary front off to our south. A few clouds, and we're down around 70. We'll have some cloud cover on Tuesday and maybe a few afternoon showers or thunderstorms. Pretty hot and humid. We're going up to 90. The heat index about 100. Hot and humid again on Wednesday. Sunny. I'm staff meteorologist Steve Hamilton.
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5: From the Tri-Arc Weather Center, here's a look at your forecast. Some showers and thunderstorms around for the overnight hours. We have a low and stationary front off to our south. A few clouds, and we're down around 70. We'll have some cloud cover on Tuesday and maybe a few afternoon showers or thunderstorms. Pretty hot and humid. We're going up to 90. The heat index, about 100. Hot and humid again on Wednesday. Sunny. I'm staff meteorologist Steve Hamilton.

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1: At the top of our news, the Conway School Board will meet in special session tonight. They'll be tasked with filling the at-large seat on the board. There'll still be five running after Kenny Clark withdrew his name from consideration. Sheila Franklin, who resigned May 11th from the board, has applied to fill the at-large position she vacated. Others who are running include Gary Logan Jr., the former Conway School District principal, Rob Cox and Matthew White, both of whom have public school education experience, and another recent applicant, Ann Turner, program coordinator for the Civil and Construction Engineering program at the University of Arkansas at Little Rock. Again, that board meeting tonight at 6 o'clock in the administration building will appoint one of those five. Tri-Arc Radio will be there, and we'll have complete information from that board meeting after it's completed tonight. Investigation will continue after a body was found floating beneath a bridge between North Little Rock and Little Rock. This happened around 7:30 on the 4th. Arkansas Game and Fish responded to the scene and recovered the deceased body. Pulaski County Sheriff's Office Water Patrol Unit deputies and investigators responded to the Rock City Yacht Club to launch an investigation into the circumstances surrounding the death. I'm Rick Walker in the First Community Bank Tri-Arc 24-Hour News Center, where community comes first. 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
2: From the Tri-Arc Weather Center, here's a look at your forecast. Some showers and thunderstorms around for the overnight hours. We have a low and stationary front off to our south. A few clouds, and we're down around 70. We'll have some cloud cover on Tuesday and maybe a few afternoon showers or thunderstorms. Pretty hot and humid. We're going up to 90. The heat index, about 100. Hot and humid again on Wednesday. Sunny. I'm staff meteorologist Steve Hamilton.

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Let's learn together Espanol. That's happening Friday, 2:30 p.m. at the Faulkner County Library. 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This Friday, Zumba. It's free for members, free for guests. 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It's at 4:30 p.m. And celebrate summer at the Faulkner County Library with food and fun. You can enjoy an old-fashioned cookout and a variety of outdoor activities. That's Saturday, 11:30 a.m. to 1:30 p.m. It is an event aimed at all ages. There's no fee or registration required to attend, but you will be outside, so prepare for the elements. 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
3: From the Tri-Arc Weather Center, here's a look at your forecast. Some showers and thunderstorms around for the overnight hours. We have a low and stationary front off to our south. A few clouds, and we're down around 70. We'll have some cloud cover on Tuesday and maybe a few afternoon showers or thunderstorms. Pretty hot and humid. We're going up to 90. The heat index, about 100. Hot and humid again on Wednesday. Sunny. I'm staff meteorologist Steve Hamilton.

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2: From the Triarch Weather Center, here's a look at your forecast. Some showers and thunderstorms around for the overnight hours. We have a low and stationary front off to our south. A few clouds, and we're down around 70. We'll have some cloud cover on Tuesday and maybe a few afternoon showers or thunderstorms. Pretty hot and humid. We're going up to 90. The heat index, about 100. Hot and humid again on Wednesday. Sunny. I'm staff meteorologist Steve Hamilton.

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2: From the Tri-Arc Weather Center, here's a look at your forecast. Some showers and thunderstorms around for the overnight hours. We have a low and stationary front off to our south. A few clouds, and we're down around 70. We'll have some cloud cover on Tuesday and maybe a few afternoon showers or thunderstorms. Pretty hot and humid. We're going up to 90. The heat index about 100. Hot and humid again on Wednesday. Sunny. I'm staff meteorologist Steve Hamilton.

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1: 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Well, as the USA takes on Belgium in the round of 16 tonight, they'll have their best player. Fuller on Balogun's one-game World Cup red card suspension's been lifted by FIFA ahead of tonight's knockout game against Belgium. FIFA announced that yesterday afternoon. They said that disciplinary committee ruled that he can play and that his red card suspension will be implemented at a later time. A body was recovered from the water beneath a bridge between Little Rock and North Little Rock on Saturday night. In a social media post Saturday night, officials said authorities responded around 7:30 to a report of a body floating in the water. The Arkansas Game and Fish recovered the body, and the Pulaski County Sheriff's Office Criminal Investigations Division is investigating. Officials didn't release any information regarding the identity of the body recovered. I'm Rick Walker in the First Community Bank Triarch 24-Hour News Center, where community comes first. 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
2: From the Triarch Weather Center, here's a look at your forecast. Some showers and thunderstorms around for the overnight hours. We have a low and stationary front off to our south. A few clouds, and we're down around 70. We'll have some cloud cover on Tuesday and maybe a few afternoon showers or thunderstorms. Pretty hot and humid. We're going up to 90. The heat index, about 100. Hot and humid again on Wednesday. Sunny. I'm staff meteorologist Steve Hamilton.

Now here's a look at your TriArc Radio community calendar. The dinosaurs are coming! It's a Balloon Man show on Thursday, 2 o'clock at the library in Greenbrier. You can witness colossal creations with Marty Boone, the Balloon Man. Join in for a dinosaur balloon comedy magic show. It combines mind-blowing, hilarious comedy and incredible balloon artistry. That's at the library in Greenbrier on Thursday. Wildflowers are in bloom and butterflies are flying. Join a park interpreter at the Lake Center, backside of the snack bar, to learn about the wildflowers and the pollinators of Woolly Hollow State Park. The program does include a craft. That's happening Thursday, 2 p.m. And it's a community garden work group Thursday at 3 o'clock. You can meet in the community garden at the Faulkner County Library. Extend your plot to socialize, to learn, and to get some volunteer hours as well. Together, you can keep the garden looking beautiful. That's Thursday, 3 p.m. If you need more information, you can head to the website, triarcradio.com. 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
2: From the Tri-Arc Weather Center, here's a look at your forecast. Some showers and thunderstorms around for the overnight hours. We have a low and stationary front off to our south. A few clouds, and we're down around 70. We'll have some cloud cover on Tuesday and maybe a few afternoon showers or thunderstorms. Pretty hot and humid. We're going up to 90. The heat index, about 100. Hot and humid again on Wednesday. Sunny. I'm staff meteorologist Steve Hamilton.

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2: From the Triarch Weather Center, here's a look at your forecast. Some showers and thunderstorms around for the overnight hours. We have a low and stationary front off to our south. A few clouds, and we're down around 70. We'll have some cloud cover on Tuesday and maybe a few afternoon showers or thunderstorms. Pretty hot and humid. We're going up to 90. The heat index, about 100. Hot and humid again on Wednesday. Sunny. I'm staff meteorologist Steve Hamilton.

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2: From the Tri-Arc Weather Center, here's a look at your forecast. Some showers and thunderstorms around for the overnight hours. We have a low and stationary front off to our south. A few clouds, and we're down around 70. We'll have some cloud cover on Tuesday and maybe a few afternoon showers or thunderstorms. Pretty hot and humid. We're going up to 90. The heat index, about 100. Hot and humid again on Wednesday. Sunny. I'm staff meteorologist Steve Hamilton.

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1: Well, Team USA came into the highly anticipated round of 16 match against Belgium. A little luck on its side of the pitch, playing on a familiar field and getting back one of its familiar faces in the return of Fowler and Balogun. That didn't stop the European club from playing the role of spoiler. Team USA fell 4-1 to the Red Devils, ending America's run in this year's World Cup. The Stars and Stripes faced Belgium Monday night at Seattle Stadium, home of the NFL's Seattle Seahawks. According to Sherwood Mayor Mary Jo Townsell, somebody placed a large firework in a swing set designed for disabled children at Lake Cherrywood Park's playground. She said, "I got a call early in the morning by the police chief letting me know that late last night we had an incident involving fireworks where our new playground at Lake Cherrywood was specifically targeted and had set it on fire. The playground officially opened to the public in September of 2025 and was designed to be inclusive, meaning all children could play safely on it regardless of disabilities." I'm Rick Walker in the First Community Bank Triarch 24-Hour News Center, where community comes first. 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
2: From the Triarch Weather Center, here's a look at your forecast. Some showers and thunderstorms around for the overnight hours. We have a low and stationary front off to our south. A few clouds, and we're down around 70. We'll have some cloud cover on Tuesday and maybe a few afternoon showers or thunderstorms. Pretty hot and humid. We're going up to 90. The heat index, about 100. Hot and humid again on Wednesday. Sunny. I'm staff meteorologist Steve Hamilton. The Triarch.

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That's happening Friday, 2:30 p.m. at the Faulkner County Library. 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This Friday, Zumba. 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It's at 4:30 p.m. And celebrate summer at the Faulkner County Library with food and fun. 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That's Saturday, 11:30 a.m. to 1:30 p.m. It is an event aimed at all ages. There's no fee or registration required to attend, but you will be outside to prepare for the elements. 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
3: From the Tri-Arc Weather Center, here's a look at your forecast. Some showers and thunderstorms around for the overnight hours. We have a low and stationary front off to our south. A few clouds, and we're down around 70. We'll have some cloud cover on Tuesday and maybe a few afternoon showers or thunderstorms. Pretty hot and humid. We're going up to 90. The heat index, about 100. Hot and humid again on Wednesday. Sunny. I'm staff meteorologist Steve Hamilton.

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2: Triarch Weather. From the Triarch Weather Center, here's a look at your forecast. Some showers and thunderstorms around for the overnight hours. We have a low and stationary front off to our south. A few clouds, and we're down around 70. We'll have some cloud cover on Tuesday and maybe a few afternoon showers or thunderstorms. Pretty hot and humid. We're going up to 90. The heat index about 100. Hot and humid again on Wednesday. Sunny. I'm staff meteorologist Steve Hamilton. The Triarch.

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3: From the Tri-Arc Weather Center, here's a look at your forecast. Some showers and thunderstorms around for the overnight hours. We have a low and stationary front off to our south. A few clouds, and we're down around 70. We'll have some cloud cover on Tuesday and maybe a few afternoon showers or thunderstorms. Pretty hot and humid. We're going up to 90. The heat index about 100. Hot and humid again on Wednesday. Sunny. I'm staff meteorologist Steve Hamilton.

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1: In breaking news, in an effort to ensure compliance with state law, the Conway Public School District's Board of Education voted Monday night during a special meeting to delay the candidate application deadline for two open positions on the board to July 27th at 5 o'clock, and then will hold a special board meeting August 7th to vote on applicants for the positions. The two open seats on the board are the at-large position, which former board president Sheila Franklin vacated in May to allow her daughter to obtain a coaching job within the district before Franklin reapplied for the position July 1st, just hours before the deadline, and the Ward 4, position 1, was formerly held by Trip Leach. Now, according to state law, the board appoints people to fill seats, and board appointees serve the extent of their terms. Franklin's decision to reapply after vacating the at-large seat added to the recent controversy surrounding the board and deadlines for applications of the two open seats. So once again, the candidate application deadline has been moved to July 27th at 5 o'clock, and a special board meeting will be held August 7th. I'm Rick Walker in the First Community Bank Triarch 24-Hour News Center, where community comes first. 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
2: From the Triarch Weather Center, here's a look at your forecast. Some showers and thunderstorms around for the overnight hours. We have a low and stationary front off to our south. A few clouds, and we're down around 70. We'll have some cloud cover on Tuesday and maybe a few afternoon showers or thunderstorms. Pretty hot and humid. We're going up to 90. The heat index, about 100. Hot and humid again on Wednesday. Sunny. I'm staff meteorologist Steve Hamilton.

here's a look at your Triarc Radio community calendar. The dinosaurs are coming. It's a Balloon Man show on Thursday, 2 o'clock at the library in Greenbrier. You can witness colossal creations with Marty Boone, the Balloon Man. Join in for a dinosaur balloon comedy magic show. It combines mind-blowing, hilarious comedy and incredible balloon artistry. That's at the library in Greenbrier on Thursday. Wildflowers are in bloom and butterflies are flying. Join a park interpreter at the Lake Center, backside of the snack bar, to learn about the wildflowers and the pollinators of Woolly Hollow State Park. The program does include a craft. That's happening Thursday, 2 p.m. And it's a community garden work group Thursday at 3 o'clock. You can meet in the community garden at the Faulkner County Library. Extend your plot to socialize, to learn, and to get some volunteer hours as well. Together, you can keep the garden looking beautiful. That's Thursday, 3 p.m. If you need more information, you can head to the website, triarcradio.com. 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I'm Jennifer Lipp with your Triarc Community Calendar on the new Big 92.7.

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3: From the Tri-Arc Weather Center, here's a look at your forecast. Some showers and thunderstorms around for the overnight hours. We have a low and stationary front off to our south. A few clouds, and we're down around 70. We'll have some cloud cover on Tuesday and maybe a few afternoon showers or thunderstorms. Pretty hot and humid. We're going up to 90. The heat index, about 100. Hot and humid again on Wednesday. Sunny. I'm staff meteorologist Steve Hamilton. The Tri-Arc.

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2: From the Triarch Weather Center, here's a look at your forecast. Some showers and thunderstorms around for the overnight hours. We have a low and stationary front off to our south. A few clouds, and we're down around 70. We'll have some cloud cover on Tuesday and maybe a few afternoon showers or thunderstorms. Pretty hot and humid. We're going up to 90. The heat index, about 100. Hot and humid again on Wednesday. Sunny. I'm staff meteorologist Steve Hamilton.

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2: From the TriArch Weather Center, here's a look at your forecast. Some showers and thunderstorms around for the overnight hours. We have a low and stationary front off to our south. A few clouds, and we're down around 70. We'll have some cloud cover on Tuesday and maybe a few afternoon showers or thunderstorms. Pretty hot and humid. We're going up to 90. The heat index, about 100. Hot and humid again on Wednesday. Sunny. I'm staff meteorologist Steve Hamilton.
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1: In breaking news, in an effort to ensure compliance with state law, the Conway Public School District's Board of Education voted Monday night during a special meeting to delay the candidate application deadline for two open positions on the board to July 27th at 5 o'clock, and then will hold a special board meeting August 7th to vote on applicants for the positions. The two open seats on the board are the at-large position, which former board president Sheila Franklin vacated in May to allow her daughter to obtain a coaching job within the district before Franklin reapplied for the position July 1st, just hours before the deadline, and the Ward 4, position 1, was formerly held by Tripp Leach. Now, according to state law, the board appoints people to fill seats, and board appointees serve the extent of their terms. Franklin's decision to reapply after vacating the at-large seat added to the recent controversy surrounding the board and deadlines for applications of the two open seats. So once again, the candidate application deadline has been moved to July 27th at 5 o'clock, and a special board meeting will be held August 7th. I'm Rick Walker in the First Community Bank Tri-Arc 24-Hour News Center, where community comes first. 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
2: From the Tri-Arc Weather Center, here's a look at your forecast. Some showers and thunderstorms around for the overnight hours. We have a low and stationary front off to our south. A few clouds, and we're down around 70. We'll have some cloud cover on Tuesday and maybe a few afternoon showers or thunderstorms. Pretty hot and humid. We're going up to 90. The heat index, about 100. Hot and humid again on Wednesday. Sunny. I'm staff meteorologist Steve Hamilton.

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That's happening Friday, 2:30 p.m. at the Faulkner County Library. 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This Friday, Zumba. It's free for members, free for guests. No registration is required. It's at 4:30 p.m. And celebrate summer at the Faulkner County Library with food and fun. You can enjoy an old-fashioned cookout and a variety of outdoor activities. That's Saturday, 11:30 a.m. to 1:30 p.m. It is an event aimed at all ages. There's no fee or registration required to attend, but you will be outside to prepare for the elements. 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
2: From the Tri-Arc Weather Center, here's a look at your forecast. Some showers and thunderstorms around for the overnight hours. We have a low and stationary front off to our south. A few clouds, and we're down around 70. We'll have some cloud cover on Tuesday and maybe a few afternoon showers or thunderstorms. Pretty hot and humid. We're going up to 90. The heat index, about 100. Hot and humid again on Wednesday. Sunny. I'm staff meteorologist Steve Hamilton.

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2: Triarch Weather. From the Triarch Weather Center, here's a look at your forecast. Some showers and thunderstorms around for the overnight hours. We have a low and stationary front off to our south. A few clouds, and we're down around 70. We'll have some cloud cover on Tuesday and maybe a few afternoon showers or thunderstorms. Pretty hot and humid. We're going up to 90. The heat index about 100. Hot and humid again on Wednesday. Sunny. I'm staff meteorologist Steve Hamilton.

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3: From the Tri-Arc Weather Center, here's a look at your forecast. Some showers and thunderstorms around for the overnight hours. We have a low and stationary front off to our south. A few clouds, and we're down around 70. We'll have some cloud cover on Tuesday and maybe a few afternoon showers or thunderstorms. Pretty hot and humid. We're going up to 90. The heat index about 100. Hot and humid again on Wednesday. Sunny. I'm staff meteorologist Steve Hamilton.

0: 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This is 24/7 news coverage with Rick Walker.
1: Well, Team USA came into the highly anticipated round of 16 match against Belgium. A little luck on its side of the pitch, playing on a familiar field and getting back one of its familiar faces in the return of Fowler and Balogun. That didn't stop the European club from playing the role of spoiler. Team USA fell 4-1 to the Red Devils, ending America's run in this year's World Cup. The Stars and Stripes faced Belgium Monday night at Seattle Stadium, home of the NFL's Seattle Seahawks. According to Sherwood Mayor Mary Jo Townsell, somebody placed a large firework in a swing set designed for disabled children at Lake Cherrywood Park's playground. She said, "I got a call early in the morning by the police chief letting me know that late last night we had an incident involving fireworks where our new playground at Lake Cherrywood was specifically targeted and had set it on fire. The playground officially opened to the public in September of 2025 and was designed to be inclusive, meaning all children could play safely on it regardless of disabilities." I'm Rick Walker in the First Community Bank Triarch 24-Hour News Center, where community comes first. 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
2: From the Triarch Weather Center, here's a look at your forecast. Some showers and thunderstorms around for the overnight hours. We have a low and stationary front off to our south. A few clouds, and we're down around 70. We'll have some cloud cover on Tuesday and maybe a few afternoon showers or thunderstorms. Pretty hot and humid. We're going up to 90. The heat index about 100. Hot and humid again on Wednesday. Sunny. I'm staff meteorologist Steve Hamilton.

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If you've wanted to learn how to crochet, Saturday is your opportunity to do it. Our Savior Lutheran Church at 301 South Pine Street is offering Learn How to Crochet instruction. It is a free event. Supplies are included. It's ages 9 and over, and right and left-hand friendly instruction is offered as well. They are in Cabot. That's Saturday at noon. Central Arkansas Collective invites you to join artist Mo Lashbrook for a conversation about her latest body of work, exploring the relationships between plants, pollinators, and the process of making. That's Saturday, 5 to 7 p.m., Central Artists Collective, 1100 Oak Street in Conway. And it's a CMC block party on Saturday, 5 to 8 p.m. at 225 East Robbins in Conway. 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
3: From the Tri-Arc Weather Center, here's a look at your forecast. Some showers and thunderstorms around for the overnight hours. We have a low and stationary front off to our south. A few clouds, and we're down around 70. We'll have some cloud cover on Tuesday and maybe a few afternoon showers or thunderstorms. Pretty hot and humid. We're going up to 90. The heat index, about 100. Hot and humid again on Wednesday. Sunny. I'm staff meteorologist Steve Hamilton. The

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2: From the Triarch Weather Center, here's a look at your forecast. Some showers and thunderstorms around for the overnight hours. We have a low and stationary front off to our south. A few clouds, and we're down around 70. We'll have some cloud cover on Tuesday and maybe a few afternoon showers or thunderstorms. Pretty hot and humid. We're going up to 90. The heat index, about 100. Hot and humid again on Wednesday. Sunny. I'm staff meteorologist Steve Hamilton.

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2: From the Tri-Arc Weather Center, here's a look at your forecast. Some showers and thunderstorms around for the overnight hours. We have a low and stationary front off to our south. A few clouds, and we're down around 70. We'll have some cloud cover on Tuesday and maybe a few afternoon showers or thunderstorms. Pretty hot and humid. We're going up to 90. The heat index about 100. Hot and humid again on Wednesday. Sunny. I'm staff meteorologist Steve Hamilton.

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1: In breaking news, in an effort to ensure compliance with state law, the Conway Public School District's Board of Education voted Monday night during a special meeting to delay the candidate application deadline for two open positions on the board to July 27th at 5 o'clock, and then will hold a special board meeting August 7th to vote on applicants for the positions. The two open seats on the board are the at-large position, which former board president Sheila Franklin vacated in May to allow her daughter to obtain a coaching job within the district before Franklin reapplied for the position July 1st, just hours before the deadline, and the Ward 4, position 1, was formerly held by Trip Leach. Now, according to state law, the board appoints people to fill seats, and board appointees serve the extent of their terms. Franklin's decision to reapply after vacating the at-large seat added to the recent controversy surrounding the board and deadlines for applications of the two open seats. So once again, the candidate application deadline has been moved to July 27th at 5 o'clock, and a special board meeting will be held August 7th. I'm Rick Walker in the First Community Bank Triarch 24-Hour News Center, where community comes first. 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
2: From the Triarch Weather Center, here's a look at your forecast. Some showers and thunderstorms around for the overnight hours. We have a low and stationary front off to our south. A few clouds, and we're down around 70. We'll have some cloud cover on Tuesday and maybe a few afternoon showers or thunderstorms. Pretty hot and humid. We're going up to 90. The heat index, about 100. Hot and humid again on Wednesday. Sunny. I'm staff meteorologist Steve Hamilton.

here's a look at your TriArt Radio community calendar. The dinosaurs are coming. It's a Balloon Man show on Thursday, 2 o'clock at the library in Greenbrier. You can witness colossal creations with Marty Boone, the Balloon Man. Join in for a dinosaur balloon comedy magic show. It combines mind-blowing, hilarious comedy and incredible balloon artistry. That's at the library in Greenbrier on Thursday. Wildflowers are in bloom and butterflies are flying. Join a park interpreter at the Lake Center, backside of the snack bar, to learn about the wildflowers and the pollinators of Woolly Hollow State Park. The program does include a craft. That's happening Thursday, 2 p.m. And it's a community garden work group Thursday at 3 o'clock. You can meet in the community garden at the Faulkner County Library to tend your plot, to socialize, to learn, and to get some volunteer hours as well. Together, you can keep the garden looking beautiful. That's Thursday, 3 p.m. If you need more information, you can head to the website, triarcradio.com. 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
5: From the Tri-Arc Weather Center, here's a look at your forecast. Some showers and thunderstorms around for the overnight hours. We have a low and stationary front off to our south. A few clouds, and we're down around 70. We'll have some cloud cover on Tuesday and maybe a few afternoon showers or thunderstorms. Pretty hot and humid. We're going up to 90. The heat index, about 100. Hot and humid again on Wednesday. Sunny. I'm staff meteorologist Steve Hamilton.

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2: Weather. From the Triarch Weather Center, here's a look at your forecast. Some showers and thunderstorms around for the overnight hours. We have a low and stationary front off to our south. A few clouds, and we're down around 70. We'll have some cloud cover on Tuesday and maybe a few afternoon showers or thunderstorms. Pretty hot and humid. We're going up to 90. The heat index, about 100. Hot and humid again on Wednesday. Sunny. I'm staff meteorologist Steve Hamilton.

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3: TriArc Weather. From the TriArc Weather Center, here's a look at your forecast. Some showers and thunderstorms around for the overnight hours. We have a low and stationary front off to our south. A few clouds, and we're down around 70. We'll have some cloud cover on Tuesday and maybe a few afternoon showers or thunderstorms. Pretty hot and humid. We're going up to 90. The heat index about 100. Hot and humid again on Wednesday. Sunny. I'm staff meteorologist Steve Hamilton.
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4: Can't touch this. Can't touch this. Can't touch this. 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
1: Carol Westergren, the BB City Clerk and Treasurer, has been elected president of the prestigious Arkansas Municipal League for the 26-27 term. While making the announcement on a social media post, the city said Carol's election is a testament to her decades of dedicated service and leadership, not only in the city of Beebe, but across the state of Arkansas. She's faithfully served the Arkansas Municipal League in numerous leadership roles, including first vice president, district 2 vice president, and on several statewide committees. Hendricks College is offering Black Rocket Tech Camps for kids this summer. Every student is empowered to be creative and bring their ideas to life from conception to creation. Everything from Roblox makers to YouTube content creators to making your first 2D video game and even your first 3D video game. 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And Jacksonville Mayor Jeff Elmore recognized three of the city's lifeguards at last Thursday's city council meeting for their efforts in saving the life of a young boy last month. Jacksonville Parks and Recreation lifeguards Isabel Martinez, Cooper Pettit, and Jalen Smith were each honored with a life-saving award plaque by Mayor Elmore during the July 2nd meeting. I'm Rick Walker in the First Community Bank Triarch 24-Hour News Center, where community comes first. 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
2: From the Triarch Weather Center, here's a look at your forecast. Some showers and thunderstorms around for the overnight hours. We have a low and stationary front off to our south. A few clouds, and we're down around 70. We'll have some cloud cover on Tuesday and maybe a few afternoon showers or thunderstorms. Pretty hot and humid. We're going up to 90. The heat index, about 100. Hot and humid again on Wednesday. Sunny. I'm staff meteorologist Steve Hamilton.

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If you've wanted to learn how to crochet, Saturday is your opportunity to do it. Our Savior Lutheran Church at 301 South Pine Street is offering Learn How to Crochet instruction. It is a free event. Supplies are included. It's ages 9 and over, and right and left hand friendly instruction is offered as well. They are in Cabot. That's Saturday at noon. Central Arkansas Collective invites you to join artist Mo Lashbrook for a conversation about her latest body of work, exploring the relationships between plants, pollinators, and the process of making. That's Saturday, 5 to 7 p.m., Central Artist Collective, 1100 Oak Street in Conway. And it's a CMC block party on Saturday, 5 to 8 p.m. at 225 East Robbins in Conway. The block party will feature a variety of free services, entertainment, and vendors, including free food, showers, clothes, haircuts, and live music. 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
2: From the TriArch Weather Center, here's a look at your forecast. Some showers and thunderstorms around for the overnight hours. We have a low and stationary front off to our south. A few clouds, and we're down around 70. We'll have some cloud cover on Tuesday and maybe a few afternoon showers or thunderstorms. Pretty hot and humid. We're going up to 90. The heat index, about 100. Hot and humid again on Wednesday. Sunny. I'm staff meteorologist Steve Hamilton. The TriArch.

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3: From the Triarch Weather Center, here's a look at your forecast. Some showers and thunderstorms around for the overnight hours. We have a low and stationary front off to our south. A few clouds, and we're down around 70. We'll have some cloud cover on Tuesday and maybe a few afternoon showers or thunderstorms. Pretty hot and humid. We're going up to 90. The heat index, about 100. Hot and humid again on Wednesday. Sunny. I'm staff meteorologist Steve Hamilton. The Triarch.

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3: From the Tri-Arc Weather Center, here's a look at your forecast. Some showers and thunderstorms around for the overnight hours. We have a low and stationary front off to our south. A few clouds, and we're down around 70. We'll have some cloud cover on Tuesday and maybe a few afternoon showers or thunderstorms. Pretty hot and humid. We're going up to 90. The heat index about 100. Hot and humid again on Wednesday. Sunny. I'm staff meteorologist Steve Hamilton. The Tri-Arc.

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1: Well, Team USA came into the highly anticipated round of 16 match against Belgium. A little luck on its side of the pitch, playing on a familiar field and getting back one of its familiar faces in the return of Fowler and Balogun. That didn't stop the European club from playing the role of spoiler. Team USA fell 4-1 to the Red Devils, ending America's run in this year's World Cup. The Stars and Stripes faced Belgium Monday night at Seattle Stadium, home of the NFL's Seattle Seahawks. According to Sherwood Mayor Mary Jo Townsell, somebody placed a large firework in a swing set designed for disabled children at Lake Cherrywood Park's playground. She said, "I got a call early in the morning by the police chief letting me know that late last night we had an incident involving fireworks where our new playground at Lake Cherrywood was specifically targeted and had set it on fire. The playground officially opened to the public in September of 2025 and was designed to be inclusive, meaning all children could play safely on it regardless of disabilities." I'm Rick Walker in the First Community Bank Triarch 24-Hour News Center, where community comes first. 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
2: From the Triarch Weather Center, here's a look at your forecast. Some showers and thunderstorms around for the overnight hours. We have a low and stationary front off to our south. A few clouds, and we're down around 70. We'll have some cloud cover on Tuesday and maybe a few afternoon showers or thunderstorms. Pretty hot and humid. We're going up to 90. The heat index, about 100. Hot and humid again on Wednesday. Sunny. I'm staff meteorologist Steve Hamilton.

a look at your TriArc Radio community calendar. The dinosaurs are coming. It's a Balloon Man show on Thursday, 2 o'clock at the library in Greenbrier. You can witness colossal creations with Marty Boone, the Balloon Man. Join in for a dinosaur balloon comedy magic show. It combines mind-blowing, hilarious comedy and incredible balloon artistry. That's at the library in Greenbrier on Thursday. Wildflowers are in bloom and butterflies are flying. Join a park interpreter at the Lake Center, backside of the snack bar, to learn about the wildflowers and the pollinators of Woolly Hollow State Park. The program does include a craft. That's happening Thursday, 2 p.m. And it's a community garden work group Thursday at 3 o'clock. You can meet in the community garden at the Faulkner County Library to tend your plot, to socialize, to learn, and to get some volunteer hours as well. Together, you can keep the garden looking beautiful. That's Thursday, 3 p.m. If you need more information, you can head to the website, triarcradio.com. 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
3: From the Tri-Arc Weather Center, here's a look at your forecast. Some showers and thunderstorms around for the overnight hours. We have a low and stationary front off to our south. A few clouds, and we're down around 70. We'll have some cloud cover on Tuesday and maybe a few afternoon showers or thunderstorms. Pretty hot and humid. We're going up to 90. The heat index, about 100. Hot and humid again on Wednesday. Sunny. I'm staff meteorologist Steve Hamilton.
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5: I've heard people say that too much of anything is not good for you, baby. But I don't know about that. There's many times that we've loved and we've shared love and made love. It doesn't seem to me like it's enough. It's just not enough, baby.

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2: From the Triarch Weather Center, here's a look at your forecast. Some showers and thunderstorms around for the overnight hours. We have a low and stationary front off to our south. A few clouds, and we're down around 70. We'll have some cloud cover on Tuesday and maybe a few afternoon showers or thunderstorms. Pretty hot and humid. We're going up to 90. The heat index, about 100. Hot and humid again on Wednesday. Sunny. I'm staff meteorologist Steve Hamilton.

0: it's Christina, the culture queen, bringing you everything you need to know to be in the know and to be entertained. Culture, cuisine, entertainment, I'm Christina Munoz-Madsen, and I've got you covered. Starting on Wednesday and going through Saturday, it's the World Series of Comedy at the Looney Bin Comedy Club in Little Rock. 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The World Series of Comedy is North America's largest touring comedy festival. Now celebrating its 17th year, it features over 500 registered comedians each season who compete in a series of live satellite events held at professional comedy clubs nationwide from February through July. The season culminates in the main event in Las Vegas every September, where the top 101 comics perform for a week of shows, seminars, networking, and industry showcases that help comedians advance their careers. Past contestants have been featured on America's Got Talent, The Tonight Show, Jimmy Kimmel Live, Late Night, Conan, Ellen, The Pete Holmes Show, and The Late Show. 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On Friday, a live Dungeons & Dragons campaign featuring local comedians and performers. D&D's Dungeons & Dragons Live will be at Birdie's Cabaret in the Argenta District in North Little Rock starting at 7 p.m. Step into the world of D&D's, Arkansas's only live-play Dungeons & Dragons show starring comedians, chaos, and a whole lot of questionable decision-making. You don't need to know the story, you don't need to know the lore, you don't even need to know the rules. All you gotta do is show up and have a good time. Every show is a wild, unpredictable adventure where the audience plays a role. The dice decide fate, and the heroes are, well, trying their best. Whether you've never heard of a beholder or you've been rolling since level one, this show is built for everyone. No experience required, just bring your sense of humor. 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And what could possibly go wrong when a baker is asked to make a wedding cake? Quite a lot, actually. Tickets are on sale now for The Cake at Argenta Contemporary Theater in North Little Rock. 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
4: TriArc Weather. From the TriArc Weather Center, here's a look at your forecast. Some showers and thunderstorms around for the overnight hours. We have a low and stationary front off to our south. A few clouds, and we're down around 70. We'll have some cloud cover on Tuesday and maybe a few afternoon showers or thunderstorms. Pretty hot and humid. We're going up to 90. The heat index about 100. Hot and humid again on Wednesday. Sunny. I'm staff meteorologist Steve Hamilton.

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1: In breaking news, in an effort to ensure compliance with state law, the Conway Public School District's Board of Education voted Monday night during a special meeting to delay the candidate application deadline for two open positions on the board to July 27th at 5 o'clock, and then will hold a special board meeting August 7th to vote on applicants for the positions. The two open seats on the board are the at-large position, which former board president Sheila Franklin vacated in May to allow her daughter to obtain a coaching job within the district before Franklin reapplied for the position July 1st, just hours before the deadline, and the Ward 4, position 1, was formerly held by Trip Leach. Now, according to state law, the board appoints people to fill seats, and board appointees serve the extent of their terms. Franklin's decision to reapply after vacating the at-large seat added to the recent controversy surrounding the board and deadlines for applications of the two open seats. So once again, the candidate application deadline has been moved to July 27th at 5 o'clock, and a special board meeting will be held August 7th. I'm Rick Walker in the First Community Bank Triarch 24-Hour News Center, where community comes first. 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
2: From the Triarch Weather Center, here's a look at your forecast. Some showers and thunderstorms around for the overnight hours. We have a low and stationary front off to our south. A few clouds, and we're down around 70. We'll have some cloud cover on Tuesday and maybe a few afternoon showers or thunderstorms. Pretty hot and humid. We're going up to 90. The heat index, about 100. Hot and humid again on Wednesday. Sunny. I'm staff meteorologist Steve Hamilton.

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Let's learn together Espanol. That's happening Friday, 2:30 p.m. at the Faulkner County Library. 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This Friday, Zumba. It's free for members, free for guests. No registration is required. It's at 4:30 p.m. And celebrate summer at the Faulkner County Library with food and fun. You can enjoy an old-fashioned cookout and a variety of outdoor activities. That's Saturday, 11:30 a.m. to 1:30 p.m. It is an event aimed at all ages. There's no fee or registration required to attend, but you will be outside to prepare for the elements. 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
2: From the Tri-Arc Weather Center, here's a look at your forecast. Some showers and thunderstorms around for the overnight hours. We have a low and stationary front off to our south. A few clouds, and we're down around 70. We'll have some cloud cover on Tuesday and maybe a few afternoon showers or thunderstorms. Pretty hot and humid. We're going up to 90. The heat index, about 100. Hot and humid again on Wednesday. Sunny. I'm staff meteorologist Steve Hamilton. The Tri-Arc.

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3: From the Triarch Weather Center, we could see an isolated shower or thunderstorm this morning and again possibly this afternoon. Hot and humid with a high of 91, heat index near 100. Partly cloudy tonight, low 72. And a few thunderstorms could pop up late in the day Wednesday with a high of 93, sunny and 96 on Thursday. I'm staff meteorologist Ann Holliday.

0: Hello, it's Christina, the Culture Queen, bringing you everything you need to know to be in the know and to be entertained. Culture, cuisine, entertainment, I'm Christina Munoz-Madsen, and I've got you covered. Starting on Wednesday and going through Saturday, it's the World Series of Comedy at the Looney Bin Comedy Club in Little Rock. 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The World Series of Comedy is North America's largest touring comedy festival. Now celebrating its 17th year, it features over 500 registered comedians each season who compete in a series of live satellite events held at professional comedy clubs nationwide from February through July. The season culminates in the main event in Las Vegas every September, where the top 101 comics perform for a week of shows, seminars, networking, and industry showcases that help comedians advance their careers. Past contestants have been featured on America's Got Talent, The Tonight Show, Jimmy Kimmel Live, Late Night, Conan, Ellen, The Pete Holmes Show, and The Late Show. 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On Friday, a live Dungeons & Dragons campaign featuring local comedians and performers. D&D's Dungeons & Dragons Live will be at Birdie's Cabaret in the Argenta District in North Little Rock starting at 7 p.m. Step into the world of D&D's, Arkansas's only live-play Dungeons & Dragons show starring comedians, chaos, and a whole lot of questionable decision-making. You don't need to know the story, you don't need to know the lore, you don't even need to know the rules. All you gotta do is show up and have a good time. Every show is a wild, unpredictable adventure where the audience plays a role. The dice decide fate, and the heroes are, well, trying their best. Whether you've never heard of a beholder or you've been rolling since level one, this show is built for everyone. No experience required, just bring your sense of humor. 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And what could possibly go wrong when a baker is asked to make a wedding cake? 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
2: From the TriArch Weather Center. We could see an isolated shower or thunderstorm this morning and again possibly this afternoon. Hot and humid with a high of 91, heat index near 100. Partly cloudy tonight, low 72. And a few thunderstorms could pop up late in the day Wednesday with a high of 93, sunny and 96 on Thursday. I'm staff meteorologist Ann Holliday.

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1: Carol Westergren, the BB City Clerk and Treasurer, has been elected president of the prestigious Arkansas Municipal League for the 26-27 term. While making the announcement on a social media post, the city said Carol's election is a testament to her decades of dedicated service and leadership, not only in the city of Beebe, but across the state of Arkansas. She's faithfully served the Arkansas Municipal League in numerous leadership roles, including first vice president, district 2 vice president, and on several statewide committees. Hendricks College is offering Black Rocket Tech Camps for kids this summer. Every student is empowered to be creative and bring their ideas to life from conception to creation. Everything from Roblox makers to YouTube content creators to making your first 2D video game and even your first 3D video game. 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And Jacksonville Mayor Jeff Elmore recognized three of the city's lifeguards at last Thursday's city council meeting for their efforts in saving the life of a young boy last month. Jacksonville Parks and Recreation lifeguards Isabel Martinez, Cooper Pettit, and Jalen Smith were each honored with a life-saving award plaque by Mayor Elmore during the July 2nd meeting. I'm Rick Walker in the First Community Bank Tri-Arc 24-Hour News Center, where community comes first. 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
2: Tri-Arc Weather. From the Tri-Arc Weather Center, we could see an isolated shower or thunderstorm this morning and again possibly this afternoon. Hot and humid with a high 91, heat index near 100. Partly cloudy tonight, till low 72. And a few thunderstorms could pop up late in the day Wednesday with a high 93. Sunny and 96 on Thursday. I'm staff meteorologist Ann Holliday.

here's a look at your Triarc Radio community calendar. If you've wanted to learn how to crochet, Saturday is your opportunity to do it. Our Savior Lutheran Church at 301 South Pine Street is offering Learn How to Crochet instruction. It is a free event. Supplies are included. It's ages 9 and over, and right and left-hand friendly instruction is offered as well. They are in Cabot. That's Saturday at noon. Central Arkansas Collective invites you to join artist Mo Lashbrook for a conversation about her latest body of work, exploring the relationships between plants, pollinators, and the process of making. That's Saturday, 5 to 7 p.m., Central Artist Collective, 1100 Oak Street in Conway. And it's a CMC block party on Saturday, 5 to 8 p.m. at 225 East Robbins in Conway. The block party will feature a variety of free services, entertainment, and vendors, including free food, showers, clothes, haircuts, and live music. 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

0: It's almost time. Hey, this is JR. Excited to let you know that with high school football, UCA football, Hendricks football, and of course the Arkansas Razorbacks all back in preparation for another season on the gridiron, we here at the TriArc Radio Group are preparing as well. It all starts with our weekly Football Friday preview show, which kicks off July 17th on the campus of the University of Central Arkansas, as the UCA Bears prepare for their inaugural season in the United Athletic Conference. Coach Nathan Brown will join the crew to highlight the Bears' 2026 roster and season. After that, we hit the road each Friday morning through Zero Week, August 28th, getting to know all the teams, coaches, and players that will be bringing Friday Night Lights alive here in Central Arkansas. The season starts with Conway playing host to a new foe, Capital High School out of Jefferson City, Missouri, on Cat Country 98.9 and 92.5. While the Greenbrier Panthers will start their schedule at home against Hot Springs on My Country Y107. This year, we are proud to bring the Searcy Lions to the airwaves on Big 92.7, and they will start their season on the road at Batesville. As far as the Eagles are concerned, Conway Christian will host Bigelow in their first game of the year. The Mayflower Eagles will host BB, while the Bologna Eagles will be flying on the road to Nettleton. Be sure to join Matt Wilcox, Eric King, and I Friday mornings at 7 o'clock for the Big Bad Breakfast in downtown Conway Football Friday Preview Show live right here. That's a look at the Chris Crane Hyundai Sports Update on the TriArc Sports Network.
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3: From the TriArc Weather Center. We could see an isolated shower or thunderstorm this morning and again possibly this afternoon. Hot and humid with a high 91, heat index near 100. Partly cloudy tonight, low 72. And a few thunderstorms could pop up late in the day Wednesday with a high 93, sunny and 96 on Thursday. I'm staff meteorologist Ann Holliday.

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3: From the Triarch Weather Center. We could see an isolated shower or thunderstorm this morning and again possibly this afternoon. Hot and humid with a high of 91, heat index near 100. Partly cloudy tonight, low 72. And a few thunderstorms could pop up late in the day Wednesday with a high of 93. Sunny and 96 on Thursday. I'm staff meteorologist Ann Holliday.

0: it's Christina, the culture queen, bringing you everything you need to know to be in the know and to be entertained. Culture, cuisine, entertainment, I'm Christina Munoz-Madsen, and I've got you covered. Starting on Wednesday and going through Saturday, it's the World Series of Comedy at the Looney Bin Comedy Club in Little Rock. 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The World Series of Comedy is North America's largest touring comedy festival. Now celebrating its 17th year, it features over 500 registered comedians each season who compete in a series of live satellite events held at professional comedy clubs nationwide from February through July. The season culminates in the main event in Las Vegas every September, where the top 101 comics perform for a week of shows, seminars, networking, and industry showcases that help comedians advance their careers. Past contestants have been featured on America's Got Talent, The Tonight Show, Jimmy Kimmel Live, Late Night, Conan, Ellen, The Pete Holmes Show, and The Late Show. 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On Friday, a live Dungeons & Dragons campaign featuring local comedians and performers. D&D's Dungeons & Dragons Live will be at Birdie's Cabaret in the Argenta District in North Little Rock starting at 7 p.m. Step into the world of D&D's, Arkansas's only live-play Dungeons & Dragons show starring comedians, chaos, and a whole lot of questionable decision-making. You don't need to know the story, you don't need to know the lore, you don't even need to know the rules. All you gotta do is show up and have a good time. Every show is a wild, unpredictable adventure where the audience plays a role. The dice decide fate, and the heroes are, well, trying their best. Whether you've never heard of a beholder or you've been rolling since level one, this show is built for everyone. No experience required, just bring your sense of humor. 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And what could possibly go wrong when a baker is asked to make a wedding cake? Quite a lot, actually. Tickets are on sale now for The Cake at Argenta Contemporary Theater in North Little Rock. 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I'm Christina the Culture Queen, bringing you everything you need to know to be in the know and be entertained.
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1: This is Georgia Carpet Mills. Which Tyler do you need to talk to?
2: I need to talk to my brother, Tyler.
1: Well, son, I don't think your brother is here. How old is he?
2: Tyler is 9.
1: Well, did he come to Georgia Carpet Mills with your parents? Maybe I can find him.
2: Nope. He was out looking for Ralph, our dog.
1: You mean you're still looking for Ralph? Why would your brother be here all alone looking for your dog?
2: Well, he looked out back.
1: Uh-huh.
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1: From the Tri-Arc Weather Center. We could see an isolated shower or thunderstorm this morning and again possibly this afternoon. Hot and humid with a high 91, heat index near 100. Partly cloudy tonight, low 72. And a few thunderstorms could pop up late in the day Wednesday with a high 93, sunny and 96 on Thursday. I'm staff meteorologist Ann Holliday.

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1: In breaking news, in an effort to ensure compliance with state law, the Conway Public School District's Board of Education voted Monday night during a special meeting to delay the candidate application deadline for two open positions on the board to July 27th at 5 o'clock, and then will hold a special board meeting August 7th to vote on applicants for the positions. The two open seats on the board are the at-large position, which former board president Sheila Franklin vacated in May to allow her daughter to obtain a coaching job within the district before Franklin reapplied for the position July 1st, just hours before the deadline, and the Ward 4, position 1, was formerly held by Trip Leach. Now, according to state law, the board appoints people to fill seats, and board appointees serve the extent of their terms. Franklin's decision to reapply after vacating the at-large seat added to the recent controversy surrounding the board and deadlines for applications of the two open seats. So once again, the candidate application deadline has been moved to July 27th at 5 o'clock, and a special board meeting will be held August 7th. I'm Rick Walker in the First Community Bank Tri-Arc 24-Hour News Center, where community comes first. 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
2: From the Tri-Arc Weather Center. We could see an isolated shower or thunderstorm this morning and again possibly this afternoon. Hot and humid with a high 91, heat index near 100. Partly cloudy tonight till low 72. And a few thunderstorms could pop up late in the day Wednesday with a high 93. Sunny and 96 on Thursday. I'm Staff Meteorologist Ann Holliday.

Now here's a look at your TriArc Radio community calendar. The dinosaurs are coming! It's a Balloon Man show. On Thursday, 2 o'clock at the library in Greenbrier, you can witness colossal creations with Marty Boone, the Balloon Man. Join in for a dinosaur balloon comedy magic show. It combines mind-blowing, hilarious comedy and incredible balloon artistry. That's at the library in Greenbrier on Thursday. Wildflowers are in bloom and butterflies are flying. Join a park interpreter at the Lake Center, backside at the snack bar, to learn about the wildflowers and the pollinators of Woolly Hollow State Park. The program does include a craft. That's happening Thursday, 2 p.m. And it's a community garden work group Thursday at 3 o'clock. You can meet in the community garden at the Faulkner County Library. Extend your plot to socialize, to learn, and to get some volunteer hours as well. Together, you can keep the garden looking beautiful. That's Thursday, 3 p.m. If you need more information, you can head to the website, triarcradio.com. 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

0: It's almost time. Hey, this is JR. Excited to let you know that with high school football, UCA football, Hendricks football, and of course the Arkansas Razorbacks all back in preparation for another season on the gridiron, we here at the TriArc Radio Group are preparing as well. It all starts with our weekly Football Friday preview show, which kicks off July 17th on the campus of the University of Central Arkansas, as the UCA Bears prepare for their inaugural season in the United Athletic Conference. Coach Nathan Brown will join the crew to highlight the Bears' 2026 roster and season. After that, we hit the road each Friday morning through Zero Week, August 28th, getting to know all the teams, coaches, and players that will be bringing Friday Night Lights alive here in Central Arkansas. The season starts with Conway playing host to a new foe, Capital High School out of Jefferson City, Missouri, on Cat Country 98.9 and 92.5. While the Greenbrier Panthers will start their schedule at home against Hot Springs on My Country Y107. This year, we are proud to bring the Searcy Lions to the airwaves on Big 92.7, and they will start their season on the road at Batesville. As far as the Eagles are concerned, Conway Christian will host Bigelow in their first game of the year. The Mayflower Eagles will host BB, while the Bologna Eagles will be flying on the road to Nettleton. Be sure to join Matt Wilcox, Eric King, and I Friday mornings at 7 o'clock for the Big Bad Breakfast in downtown Conway Football Friday Preview Show live right here. That's a look at the Chris Crane Hyundai Sports Update on the TriArc Sports Network.
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4: From the TriArc Weather Center. We could see an isolated shower or thunderstorm this morning and again possibly this afternoon. Hot and humid with a high 91, heat index near 100. Partly cloudy tonight, low 72. And a few thunderstorms could pop up late in the day Wednesday with a high 93, sunny and 96 on Thursday. I'm staff meteorologist Dan Holliday.

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3: From the Triarch Weather Center. We could see an isolated shower or thunderstorm this morning and again possibly this afternoon. Hot and humid with a high 91, heat index near 100. Partly cloudy tonight, till low 72. And a few thunderstorms could pop up late in the day Wednesday with a high 93. Sunny and 96 on Thursday. I'm staff meteorologist Ann Holliday.

0: Hello, it's Christina the Culture Queen, bringing you everything you need to know to be in the know and to be entertained. Culture, cuisine, entertainment, I'm Christina Munoz-Madsen and I've got you covered. Starting on Wednesday and going through Saturday, it's the World Series of Comedy at the Looney Bin Comedy Club in Little Rock. 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The World Series of Comedy is North America's largest touring comedy festival. Now celebrating its 17th year, it features over 500 registered comedians each season who compete in a series of live satellite events held at professional comedy clubs nationwide from February through July. The season culminates in the main event in Las Vegas every September, where the top 101 comics perform for a week of shows, seminars, networking, and industry showcases that help comedians advance their careers. Past contestants have been featured on America's Got Talent, The Tonight Show, Jimmy Kimmel Live, Late Night, Conan, Ellen, The Pete Holmes Show, and The Late Show. 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On Friday, a live Dungeons & Dragons campaign featuring local comedians and performers. D&D's Dungeons & Dragons Live will be at Birdie's Cabaret in the Argenta District in North Little Rock starting at 7 p.m. Step into the world of D&D's, Arkansas's only live-play Dungeons & Dragons show starring comedians, chaos, and a whole lot of questionable decision-making. You don't need to know the story, you don't need to know the lore, you don't even need to know the rules. All you gotta do is show up and have a good time. Every show is a wild, unpredictable adventure where the audience plays a role. The dice decide fate, and the heroes are, well, trying their best. Whether you've never heard of a beholder or you've been rolling since level one, this show is built for everyone. 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And what could possibly go wrong when a baker is asked to make a wedding cake? 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
3: TriArc Weather. From the TriArc Weather Center. We could see an isolated shower or thunderstorm this morning and again possibly this afternoon. Hot and humid with a high 91, heat index near 100. Partly cloudy tonight till low 72. And a few thunderstorms could pop up late in the day Wednesday with a high 93. Sunny and 96 on Thursday. I'm staff meteorologist Dan Holliday.

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1: Well, Team USA came into the highly anticipated round of 16 match against Belgium. A little luck on its side of the pitch, playing on a familiar field and getting back one of its familiar faces in the return of Fowler and Balogun. That didn't stop the European club from playing the role of spoiler. Team USA fell 4-1 to the Red Devils, ending America's run in this year's World Cup. The Stars and Stripes faced Belgium Monday night at Seattle Stadium, home of the NFL's Seattle Seahawks. According to Sherwood Mayor Mary Jo Townsell, somebody placed a large firework in a swing set designed for disabled children at Lake Cherrywood Park's playground. She said, "I got a call early in the morning by the police chief letting me know that late last night we had an incident involving fireworks where our new playground at Lake Cherrywood was specifically targeted and had set it on fire. The playground officially opened to the public in September of 2025 and was designed to be inclusive, meaning all children could play safely on it regardless of disabilities." I'm Rick Walker in the First Community Bank Triarch 24-Hour News Center, where community comes first. 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
2: From the Triarch Weather Center, we could see an isolated shower or thunderstorm this morning and again possibly this afternoon. Hot and humid with a high 91, heat index near 100. Partly cloudy tonight, low 72. And a few thunderstorms could pop up late in the day Wednesday with a high 93, sunny and 96 on Thursday. I'm staff meteorologist Ann Holliday.

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Let's learn together Espanol. That's happening Friday, 2:30 p.m. at the Faulkner County Library. 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This Friday, Zumba. It's free for members, free for guests. No registration is required. It's at 4:30 p.m. And celebrate summer at the Faulkner County Library with food and fun. You can enjoy an old-fashioned cookout and a variety of outdoor activities. That's Saturday, 11:30 a.m. to 1:30 p.m. It is an event aimed at all ages. There's no fee or registration required to attend, but you will be outside to prepare for the elements. 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

It's almost time. Hey, this is JR. Excited to let you know that with high school football, UCA football, Hendricks football, and of course the Arkansas Razorbacks all back in preparation for another season on the gridiron, we here at the TriArc Radio Group are preparing as well. It all starts with our weekly Football Friday preview show, which kicks off July 17th on the campus of the University of Central Arkansas as the UCA Bears prepare for their inaugural season in the United Athletic Conference. Coach Nathan Brown will join the crew to highlight the Bears' 2026 roster and season. After that, we hit the road each Friday morning through Zero Week, August 28th, getting to know all the teams, coaches, and players that will be bringing Friday Night Lights alive here in Central Arkansas. The season starts with Conway playing host to a new foe, Capital High School out of Jefferson City, Missouri, on

0: Backcountry, 98.9 and 92.5. While the Greenbrier Panthers will start their schedule at home against Hot Springs on My Country Y107. This year, we are proud to bring the Searcy Lions to the airwaves on Big 92.7, and they will start their season on the road at Batesville. As far as the Eagles are concerned, Conway Christian will host Bigelow in their first game of the year. The Mayflower Eagles will host BB, while the Bologna Eagles will be flying on the road to Nettleton. Be sure to join Matt Wilcox, Eric King, and I Friday mornings at 7 o'clock for the Big Bad Breakfast in downtown Conway Football Friday Preview Show live right here. That's a look at the Chris Crane Hyundai Sports Update on the Triarc Sports Network.
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5: Weather. From the Triarc Weather Center, we could see an isolated shower or thunderstorm this morning and again possibly this afternoon. Hot and humid with a high 91, heat index near 100. Partly cloudy tonight, till low 72. And a few thunderstorms could pop up late in the day Wednesday with a high 93, sunny and 96 on Thursday. I'm staff meteorologist Ann Holliday.

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2: From the Triarch Weather Center. We could see an isolated shower or thunderstorm this morning and again possibly this afternoon. Hot and humid with a high 91, heat index near 100. Partly cloudy tonight, low 72. And a few thunderstorms could pop up late in the day Wednesday with a high 93, sunny and 96 on Thursday. I'm staff meteorologist Ann Holliday.

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2: From the Triarc Weather Center, we could see an isolated shower or thunderstorm this morning and again possibly this afternoon. Hot and humid with a high 91, heat index near 100. Partly cloudy tonight, low 72, and a few thunderstorms could pop up late in the day Wednesday with a high 93, sunny and 96 on Thursday. I'm staff meteorologist Ann Holliday.

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1: Social Security's long-term funding challenges prompting renewed debate over whether Congress should eliminate or raise payroll tax caps. The proposal has drawn bipartisan support in a New York Times opinion piece last month. Democratic Senator Elizabeth Warren and Republican Senator Bernie Moreno argued that removing the cap is a no-brainer that would help strengthen the program's finances. The latest Social Security Trustees report projects that retirees could face a 22% benefit cut beginning in 2032 if the program's main retirement trust fund is depleted. Conway City Council held a special meeting on Thursday to discuss a resolution to fill the current vacant Ward 2 Position 1 seat, which Councilman Drew Spurgers vacated on June 24th because he said he'll be moving out of town and will not be able to run in the November 3rd general election. Well, during that meeting, the 10-member council voted 7-0 to allow Spurgers to remain as a council member until November's election, which Spurgers had previously agreed to. And the city of Cabot broke ground on their new future Lone Oak County multi-use trail. It'll be part of the ongoing developments related to that 220-mile Central Arkansas Greenway system, according to the Cabot Chamber of Commerce. I'm Rick Walker in the First Community Bank Triarch 24-Hour News Center, where community comes first. 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
2: Weather. From the Triarch Weather Center, we could see an isolated shower or thunderstorm this morning and again possibly this afternoon. Hot and humid with a high 91, heat index near 100. Partly cloudy tonight, low 72. And a few thunderstorms could pop up late in the day Wednesday with a high 93. Sunny and 96 on Thursday. I'm Staff Meteorologist Ann Holliday.

Now here's a look at your TriArc Radio community calendar. The dinosaurs are coming. It's a Balloon Man show on Thursday, 2 o'clock at the library in Greenbrier. You can witness colossal creations with Marty Boone, the Balloon Man. Join in for a dinosaur balloon comedy magic show. It combines mind-blowing, hilarious comedy and incredible balloon artistry. That's at the library in Greenbrier on Thursday. Wildflowers are in bloom and butterflies are flying. Join a park interpreter at the Lake Center, backside of the snack bar, to learn about the wildflowers and the pollinators of Woolly Hollow State Park. The program does include a craft. That's happening Thursday, 2 p.m. And it's a community garden work group Thursday at 3 o'clock. You can meet in the community garden at the Faulkner County Library. Extend your plot to socialize, to learn, and to get some volunteer hours as well. Together, you can keep the garden looking beautiful. That's Thursday, 3 p.m. If you need more information, you can head to the website, triarcradio.com. 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
3: From the Triarc Weather Center. We could see an isolated shower or thunderstorm this morning and again possibly this afternoon. Hot and humid with a high 91, heat index near 100. Partly cloudy tonight, low 72. And a few thunderstorms could pop up late in the day Wednesday with a high 93. Sunny and 96 on Thursday. I'm staff meteorologist Ann Holliday.

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2: From the Triarch Weather Center, here's a look at your forecast. Low pressure and stationary front still off to our south, and that may bring us a shower or thunderstorm later on today. It'll be hot and humid. We're going up to 90, our heat index about 100. Few showers hanging around overnight with low 70s, and then we get sunshine for Wednesday, low 90s, and very humid, sunny and hot Thursday. This is staff meteorologist Steve Hamilton.

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5: From the Triarch Weather Center, here's a look at your forecast. Low pressure and stationary front still off to our south, and that may bring us a shower or thunderstorm later on today. It'll be hot and humid. We're going up to 90, our heat index about 100. Few showers hanging around overnight with low 70s, and then we get sunshine for Wednesday, low 90s, and very humid, sunny and hot Thursday. This is staff meteorologist Steve Hamilton.

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1: The city of Little Rock is going to receive funding from a $100 million grant from entrepreneur and Amazon founder Jeff Bezos to help fund the 30 Crossing Park in the downtown area. The Bezos Earth Fund announced the $100 million investment as part of its Greening America City initiative to fund parks and green spaces across 8 cities. The organization said the grant will support the initial phase of the project. Park renderings released from city officials show that it will include a welcome center, playground, and sports courts. President Trump said yesterday that Walmart will lower prices on a slew of products at his administration's request. In a social media post, Trump said that Walmart will drop the price of a pound of ground beef by almost 15%. Trump said in the post, "I've just been informed that one of the biggest and best and smartest retailers in America, Walmart, will be lowering prices by a lot at the administration's request to celebrate our great country's 250th birthday." Walmart confirmed the lower prices in a news release yesterday. I'm Rick Walker in the First Community Bank Tri-Arc 24-Hour News Center, where community comes first. 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
2: From the Tri-Arc Weather Center, here's a look at your forecast. Low pressure and a stationary front still off to our south, and that may bring us a shower or thunderstorm later on today. It'll be hot and humid. We're going up to 90, our heat index about 100. Few showers hanging around overnight with low 70s, and then we get sunshine for Wednesday, low 90s, and very humid, sunny and hot Thursday. This is staff meteorologist Steve Hamilton. The Tri-Arc.

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If you've wanted to learn how to crochet, Saturday is your opportunity to do it. Our Savior Lutheran Church at 301 South Pine Street is offering Learn How to Crochet instruction. It is a free event. Supplies are included. It's ages 9 and over, and right and left hand friendly instruction is offered as well. They are in Cabot. That's Saturday at noon. Central Arkansas Collective invites you to join artist Mo Lashbrook for a conversation about her latest body of work, exploring the relationships between plants, pollinators, and the process of making. That's Saturday, 5 to 7 p.m., Central Artist Collective, 1100 Oak Street in Conway. And it's a CMC block party on Saturday, 5 to 8 p.m. at 225 East Robbins in Conway. 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
3: From the TriArc Weather Center, here's a look at your forecast. Low pressure and a stationary front still off to our south, and that may bring us a shower or thunderstorm later on today. It'll be hot and humid. We're going up to 90, our heat index about 100. Few showers hanging around overnight with low 70s, and then we get sunshine for Wednesday, low 90s, and very humid, sunny and hot Thursday. This is staff meteorologist Steve Hamilton.

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3: From the Triarch Weather Center, here's a look at your forecast. Low pressure and a stationary front still off to our south, and that may bring us a shower or thunderstorm later on today. It'll be hot and humid. We're going up to 90, our heat index about 100. Few showers hanging around overnight with low 70s, and then we get sunshine for Wednesday, low 90s, and very humid, sunny and hot Thursday. This is staff meteorologist Steve Hamilton.

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3: From the Tri-Arc Weather Center, here's a look at your forecast. Low pressure and a stationary front still off to our south, and that may bring us a shower or thunderstorm later on today. It'll be hot and humid. We're going up to 90. Our heat is

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1: 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Once again, Faulkner County Assessor's Office now giving a full list of services in Greenbrier at 89 North Broadview. In an effort to ensure compliance with state law, Conway Public School District's Board of Education voted on Monday during a special meeting to delay the candidate application deadline for two open positions on the board. That's now been moved to July 27th at 5 o'clock. They'll also hold a special board meeting August 7th to vote on applicants for the positions. Now, the two open seats on the board are the at-large position, which former board president Sheila Franklin vacated in May to allow her daughter to obtain a coaching job within the district before Franklin reapplied for the position on July 1st, just hours before the deadline, while the Ward 4 position 1 was formerly held by Trip Leach. I'm Rick Walker in the First Community Bank Triarch 24-Hour News Center, where community comes first. 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
2: From the Triarch Weather Center, here's a look at your forecast. Low pressure and stationary front still off to our south, and that may bring us a shower or thunderstorm later on today. It'll be hot and humid. We're going up to 90, our heat index about 100. Few showers hanging around overnight with low 70s, and then we get sunshine for Wednesday, low 90s, and very humid, sunny and hot Thursday. This is staff meteorologist Steve Hamilton.

Now here's a look at your TriArc Radio community calendar. The dinosaurs are coming. It's a Balloon Man show on Thursday, 2 o'clock at the library in Greenbrier. You can witness colossal creations with Marty Boone, the Balloon Man. Join in for a dinosaur balloon comedy magic show. It combines mind-blowing, hilarious comedy and incredible balloon artistry. That's at the library in Greenbrier on Thursday. Wildflowers are in bloom and butterflies are flying. Join a park interpreter at the Lake Center, backside at the snack bar, to learn about the wildflowers and the pollinators of Woolly Hollow State Park. The program does include a craft. That's happening Thursday, 2 p.m. And it's a community garden work group Thursday at 3 o'clock. You can meet in the community garden at the Faulkner County Library. Extend your plot to socialize, to learn, and to get some volunteer hours as well. Together, you can keep the garden looking beautiful. That's Thursday, 3 p.m. If you need more information, you can head to the website, triarcradio.com. 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I'm Jennifer Lipp with your TriArc Community Calendar on the new Big 92.7.

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2: From the TriArc Weather Center, here's a look at your forecast. Low pressure and stationary front still off to our south, and that may bring us a shower or thunderstorm later on today. It'll be hot and humid. We're going up to 90, our heat index about 100. Few showers hanging around overnight with low 70s, and then we get sunshine for Wednesday, low 90s, and very humid, sunny and hot Thursday. This is staff meteorologist Steve Hamilton.

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1: Every now and then, I think you might like to hear something from us. 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It's the way we do Proud Mary. Rolling on the river. 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
5: From the Triarch Weather Center, here's a look at your forecast. Low pressure and a stationary front still off to our south, and that may bring us a shower or thunderstorm later on today. It'll be hot and humid. We're going up to 90, our heat index about 100. Few showers hanging around overnight with low 70s, and then we get sunshine for Wednesday, low 90s, and very humid, sunny and hot Thursday. This is staff meteorologist Steve Hamilton.

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5: From the Tri-Arc Weather Center, here's a look at your forecast. Low pressure and a stationary front still off to our south, and that may bring us a shower or thunderstorm later on today. It'll be hot and humid. We're going up to 90, our heat index about 100. Few showers hanging around overnight with low 70s, and then we get sunshine for Wednesday, low 90s, and very humid, sunny and hot Thursday. This is staff meteorologist Steve Hamilton.

0: smile on your face. Don't bring everybody down like this. 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It will soon pass, whatever it is. 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
1: The city of Little Rock is going to receive funding from a $100 million grant from entrepreneur and Amazon founder Jeff Bezos to help fund the 30 Crossing Park in the downtown area. The Bezos Earth Fund announced the $100 million investment as part of its Greening America City initiative to fund parks and green spaces across 8 cities. The organization said the grant will support the initial phase of the project. Park renderings released from city officials show that it will include a welcome center, playground, and sports courts. President Trump said yesterday that Walmart will lower prices on a slew of products at his administration's request. In a social media post, Trump said that Walmart will drop the price of a pound of ground beef by almost 15%. Trump said in the post, "I've just been informed that one of the biggest and best and smartest retailers in America, Walmart, will be lowering prices by a lot at the administration's request to celebrate our great country's 250th birthday." Walmart confirmed the lower prices in a news release yesterday. I'm Rick Walker in the First Community Bank Tri-Arc 24-Hour News Center, where community comes first. 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
2: Tri-Arc Weather. From the Tri-Arc Weather Center, here's a look at your forecast. Low pressure and stationary front still off to our south, and that may bring us a shower or thunderstorm later on today. It'll be hot and humid. We're going up to 90, our heat index about 100. Few showers hanging around overnight with low 70s, and then we get sunshine for Wednesday, low 90s, and very humid, sunny and hot Thursday. This is staff meteorologist Steve Hamilton.

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Let's learn together Espanol. That's happening Friday, 2:30 p.m. at the Faulkner County Library. 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This Friday, Zumba. 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No registration is required. It's at 4:30 p.m. And celebrate summer at the Faulkner County Library with food and fun. 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That's Saturday, 11:30 a.m. to 1:30 p.m. It is an event aimed at all ages. There's no fee or registration required to attend, but you will be outside, so prepare for the elements. 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
2: From the TriArc Weather Center, here's a look at your forecast. Low pressure and stationary front still off to our south, and that may bring us a shower or thunderstorm later on today. It'll be hot and humid. We're going up to 90, our heat index about 100. Few showers hanging around overnight with low 70s, and then we get sunshine for Wednesday, low 90s, and very humid, sunny and hot Thursday. This is Staff Meteorologist Steve Hamilton.

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4: From the Triarch Weather Center, here's a look at your forecast. Hot and humid for the rest of today. We have that stationary front over the area, so we could get a few clouds and a slight chance of a thunderstorm. Going up to 90, the heat index about 100. For tonight, just a few clouds, and we're down in the low 70s. Sunny and low 90s for the high on Wednesday, and again, a chance of a late-day thunderstorm. This is staff meteorologist Steve Hamilton.

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4: From the Tri-Arc Weather Center, here's a look at your forecast. Hot and humid for the rest of today. We have that stationary front over the area, so we could get a few clouds and a slight chance of a thunderstorm. Going up to 90, the heat index about 100. For tonight, just a few clouds, and we're down in the low 70s. Sunny and low 90s for the high on Wednesday, and again, a chance of a late-day thunderstorm. This is Staff Meteorologist Steve Hamilton.

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1: 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In an effort to ensure compliance with state law, Conway Public School District's Board of Education voted on Monday during a special meeting to delay the candidate application deadline for two open positions on the board. That's now been moved to July 27th at 5 o'clock. They'll also hold a special board meeting August 7th to vote on applicants for the positions. Now, the two open seats on the board are the at-large position, which former board president Sheila Franklin vacated in May to allow her daughter to obtain a coaching job within the district, before Franklin reapplied for the position on July 1st, just hours before the deadline, while the Ward 4 position 1 was formerly held by Trip Leach. I'm Rick Walker in the First Community Bank Triarch 24-Hour News Center, where community comes first. 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
3: From the Triarch Weather Center, here's a look at your forecast. Hot and humid for the rest of today. We have that stationary front over the area, so we could get a few clouds and a slight chance of a thunderstorm. Going up to 90, the heat index about 100. For tonight, just a few clouds, and we're down in the low 70s. Sunny and low 90s for the high on Wednesday, and again, a chance of a late-day thunderstorm. This is staff meteorologist Steve Hamilton.

Now here's a look at your TriArt Radio community calendar. The dinosaurs are coming. It's a Balloon Man show on Thursday, 2 o'clock at the library in Greenbrier. You can witness colossal creations with Marty Boone, the Balloon Man. Join in for a dinosaur balloon comedy magic show. It combines mind-blowing, hilarious comedy and incredible balloon artistry. That's at the library in Greenbrier on Thursday. Wildflowers are in bloom and butterflies are flying. Join a park interpreter at the Lake Center backside of the snack bar to learn about the wildflowers and the pollinators of Woolly Hollow State Park. The program does include a craft. That's happening Thursday, 2 p.m. And it's a community garden work group Thursday at 3 o'clock. You can meet in the community garden at the Faulkner County Library. Extend your plot to socialize, to learn, and to get some volunteer hours as well. 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That's Thursday, 3 p.m. If you need more information, you can head to the website, triarcradio.com. 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I'm Jennifer Lipp with your TriArt Community Calendar on the new Big 92.7.

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2: From the TriArc Weather Center, here's a look at your forecast. Hot and humid for the rest of today. We have that stationary front over the area, so we could get a few clouds and a slight chance of a thunderstorm. Going up to 90, the heat index about 100. For tonight, just a few clouds, and we're down in the low 70s. Sunny and low 90s for the high on Wednesday, and again, a chance of a late-day thunderstorm. This is staff meteorologist Steve Hamilton.

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3: From the Triarch Weather Center, here's a look at your forecast. Hot and humid for the rest of today. We have that stationary front over the area, so we could get a few clouds and a slight chance of a thunderstorm. Going up to 90, the heat index about 100. For tonight, just a few clouds, and we're down in the low 70s. Sunny and low 90s for the high on Wednesday, and again, a chance of a late-day thunderstorm. This is staff meteorologist Steve Hamilton.

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2: From the TriArc Weather Center, here's a look at your forecast. Hot and humid for the rest of today. We have that stationary front over the area, so we could get a few clouds and a slight chance of a thunderstorm. Going up to 90, the heat index about 100. For tonight, just a few clouds, and we're down in the low 70s. Sunny and low 90s for the high on Wednesday, and again, a chance of a late-day thunderstorm. This is Staff Meteorologist Steve Hamilton.

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1: 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This makes it easier for residents to access county services close to home. Once again, Faulkner County Assessor's Office now giving a full list of services in Greenbrier at 89 North Broadview. In an effort to ensure compliance with state law, Conway Public School District's Board of Education voted on Monday during a special meeting to delay the candidate application deadline for two open positions on the board. That's now been moved to July 27th at 5 o'clock. They'll also hold a special board meeting August 7th to vote on applicants for the positions. Now, the two open seats on the board are the at-large position, which former board president Sheila Franklin vacated in May to allow her daughter to obtain a coaching job within the district before Franklin reapplied for the position on July 1st, just hours before the deadline, while the Ward 4 position 1 was formerly held by Trip Leach. I'm Rick Walker in the First Community Bank Triarc 24-Hour News Center, where community comes first. Member FDIC.
2: From the Triarc Weather Center, here's a look at your forecast. Hot and humid for the rest of today. We have that stationary front over the area, so we could get a few clouds and a slight chance of a thunderstorm. Going up to 90, the heat index about 100. For tonight, just a few clouds, and we're down in the low 70s. Sunny and low 90s for the high on Wednesday, and again, a chance of a late-day thunderstorm. This is staff meteorologist Steve Hamilton.

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If you've wanted to learn how to crochet, Saturday is your opportunity to do it. Our Savior Lutheran Church at 301 South Pine Street is offering Learn How to Crochet instruction. It is a free event. Supplies are included. It's ages 9 and over, and right and left hand friendly instruction is offered as well. They are in Cabot. That's Saturday at noon. Central Arkansas Collective invites you to join artist Mo Lashbrook for a conversation about her latest body of work, exploring the relationships between plants, pollinators, and the process of making. That's Saturday, 5 to 7 p.m., Central Artists Collective, 1100 Oak Street in Conway. And it's a CMC block party on Saturday, 5 to 8 p.m. at 225 East Robbins in Conway. The block party will feature a variety of free services, entertainment, and vendors, including free food, showers, clothes, haircuts, and live music. 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
3: From the TriArch Weather Center, here's a look at your forecast. Hot and humid for the rest of today. We have that stationary front over the area, so we could get a few clouds and a slight chance of a thunderstorm. Going up to 90, the heat index about 100. For tonight, just a few clouds, and we're down in the low 70s. Sunny and low 90s for the high on Wednesday, and again, a chance of a late-day thunderstorm. This is staff meteorologist Steve Hamilton.

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3: From the Triarch Weather Center, here's a look at your forecast. Hot and humid for the rest of today. We have that stationary front over the area, so we could get a few clouds and a slight chance of a thunderstorm. Going up to 90, the heat index about 100. For tonight, just a few clouds, and we're down in the low 70s. Sunny and low 90s for the high on Wednesday, and again, a chance of a late-day thunderstorm. This is staff meteorologist Steve Hamilton.

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4: From the TriArc Weather Center, here's a look at your forecast. Hot and humid for the rest of today. We have that stationary front over the area, so we could get a few clouds and a slight chance of a thunderstorm. Going up to 90, the heat index about 100. For tonight, just a few clouds, and we're down in the low 70s. Sunny and low 90s for the high on Wednesday, and again, a chance of a late-day thunderstorm. This is Staff Meteorologist Steve Hamilton.

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2: In a social media post today, Holly Davis Fields, the general manager of the Golden Corral at 814 East Oak Street in Conway, announced the restaurant will close tomorrow. She said the building is not owned by her home office and they are looking for land. We didn't get shut down or anything like that. We have some amazing regulars, and we will miss them all deeply. The general manager did not mention whether the corporation behind the popular restaurant will open another location in the city, but encouraged area residents to dine at the restaurant's North Little Rock location. During a celebration event hosted by the Downtown Little Rock Partnership, the Little Rock Chamber of Commerce announced that Bezos Earth Fund, overseen by the Amazon founder and his wife, will donate $30 million to assist in the development and building of a planned 23-acre urban park in downtown Little Rock. Bezos Earth Fund is providing approximately $100 million for similar projects in Allentown, Pennsylvania, Atlanta, Cleveland, Indianapolis, L.A., Salt Lake City, and Sioux Falls, South Dakota. I'm Rick Walker in the First Community Bank Tri-Arc 24-Hour News Center, where community comes first. 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
3: From the Tri-Arc Weather Center, here's a look at your forecast. Hot and humid for the rest of today. We have that stationary front over the area, so we could get a few clouds and a slight chance of thunderstorm. Going up to 90, the heat index about 100. For tonight, just a few clouds, and we're down in the low 70s. Sunny and low 90s for the high on Wednesday, and again, a chance of a late-day thunderstorm. This is staff meteorologist Steve Hamilton.

here's a look at your TriArc Radio community calendar. The dinosaurs are coming. It's a Balloon Man show on Thursday, 2 o'clock at the library in Greenbrier. You can witness colossal creations with Marty Boone, the Balloon Man. Join in for a dinosaur balloon comedy magic show. It combines mind-blowing, hilarious comedy and incredible balloon artistry. That's at the library in Greenbrier on Thursday. Wildflowers are in bloom and butterflies are flying. Join a park interpreter at the Lake Center backside of the snack bar to learn about the wildflowers and the pollinators of Woolly Hollow State Park. The program does include a craft. That's happening Thursday, 2 p.m. And it's a community garden work group Thursday at 3 o'clock. You can meet in the community garden at the Faulkner County Library to tend your plot, to socialize, to learn, and to get some volunteer hours as well. Together, you can keep the garden looking beautiful. That's Thursday, 3 p.m. If you need more information, you can head to the website, triarcradio.com. 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
4: TriArc Weather. From the TriArc Weather Center, here's a look at your forecast. Hot and humid for the rest of today. We have that stationary front over the area, so we could get a few clouds and a slight chance of a thunderstorm. Going up to 90, the heat index about 100. For tonight, just a few clouds, and we're down in the low 70s. Sunny and low 90s for the high on Wednesday, and again, a chance of a late-day thunderstorm. This is staff meteorologist Steve Hamilton.

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2: From the Triarch Weather Center, here's a look at your forecast. Hot and humid for the rest of today. We have that stationary front over the area, so we could get a few clouds and a slight chance of a thunderstorm. Going up to 90, the heat index about 100. For tonight, just a few clouds, and we're down in the low 70s. Sunny and low 90s for the high on Wednesday, and again, a chance of a late-day thunderstorm. This is Staff Meteorologist Steve Hamilton.

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3: From the Triarc Weather Center, here's a look at your forecast. Hot and humid for the rest of today. We have that stationary front over the area, so we could get a few clouds and a slight chance of a thunderstorm. Going up to 90, the heat index about 100. For tonight, just a few clouds, and we're down in the low 70s. Sunny and low 90s for the high on Wednesday, and again, a chance of a late-day thunderstorm. This is staff meteorologist Steve Hamilton.

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1: As Triarch News told you last night, in an effort to ensure compliance with state law, Conway Public School District's Board of Education voted last night during a special meeting to delay the candidate application deadline for two open positions on the board back to July 27th at 5 o'clock and hold a special board meeting August 7th to vote on applicants for the positions. The two open seats on the board are the at-large position, which former board president Sheila Franklin vacated in May to allow her daughter to obtain a coaching job within the district before Franklin reapplied for the position on July 1st, just hours before the deadline. The Ward 4, position 1, was formerly held by Trip Leach. 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
2: From the Triarch Weather Center, here's a look at your forecast. Hot and humid for the rest of today. We have that stationary front over the area, so we could get a few clouds and a slight chance of a thunderstorm. Going up to 90, the heat index about 100. For tonight, just a few clouds, and we're down in the low 70s. Sunny and low 90s for the high on Wednesday, and again, a chance of a late-day thunderstorm. This is staff meteorologist Steve Hamilton.

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Let's learn together Espanol. That's happening Friday, 2:30 p.m. at the Faulkner County Library. 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This Friday, Zumba. 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It's at 4:30 p.m. And celebrate summer at the Faulkner County Library with food and fun. 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That's Saturday, 11:30 a.m. to 1:30 p.m. It is an event aimed at all ages. 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
4: From the TriArc Weather Center, here's a look at your forecast. Hot and humid for the rest of today. We have that stationary front over the area, so we could get a few clouds and a slight chance of a thunderstorm. Going up to 90, the heat index about 100. For tonight, just a few clouds, and we're down in the low 70s. Sunny and low 90s for the high on Wednesday, and again, a chance of a late-day thunderstorm. This is staff meteorologist Steve Hamilton.

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3: From the Triarch Weather Center, here's a look at your forecast. Low 70s and a few clouds for the overnight hours. We'll start off sunny on Wednesday. We have a warm front moving through in the afternoon. Maybe a shower or thunderstorm. We're expecting low 90s and our heat index tomorrow about 103. Sunny and mid-90s on Thursday and again on Friday. More rain over the weekend. This is Staff Meteorologist Steve Hamilton.

0: Hello, it's Christina, the Culture Queen, bringing you everything you need to know to be in the know and to be entertained. Culture, cuisine, entertainment, I'm Christina Munoz-Madsen, and I've got you covered. Starting on Wednesday and going through Saturday, it's the World Series of Comedy at the Looney Bin Comedy Club in Little Rock. 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The World Series of Comedy is North America's largest touring comedy festival. Now celebrating its 17th year, it features over 500 registered comedians each season who compete in a series of live satellite events held at professional comedy clubs nationwide from February through July. The season culminates in the main event in Las Vegas every September, where the top 101 comics perform for a week of shows, seminars, networking, and industry showcases that help comedians advance their careers. Past contestants have been featured on America's Got Talent, The Tonight Show, Jimmy Kimmel Live, Late Night, Conan, Ellen, The Pete Holmes Show, and The Late Show. 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On Friday, a live Dungeons & Dragons campaign featuring local comedians and performers. D&D's Dungeons & Dragons Live will be at Birdie's Cabaret in the Argenta District in North Little Rock starting at 7 p.m. Step into the world of D&D's, Arkansas's only live-play Dungeons & Dragons show starring comedians, chaos, and a whole lot of questionable decision-making. You don't need to know the story, you don't need to know the lore, you don't even need to know the rules. All you gotta do is show up and have a good time. Every show is a wild, unpredictable adventure where the audience plays a role. The dice decide fate, and the heroes are, well, trying their best. Whether you've never heard of a beholder or you've been rolling since level one, this show is built for everyone. 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And what could possibly go wrong when a baker is asked to make a wedding cake? 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I'm Christina the Culture Queen, bringing you everything you need to know to be in the know and be entertained.
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3: Hi, this is Greg Horn, owner of Triarc Radio Group. One of the most important things we do here at the station is bring you local news. It's a big commitment of mine. That's why I'm so proud to tell you that our news division was recently voted Best Local News at the Arkansas Broadcast Excellence Awards. 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
1: Well, here's some exciting news if you're a fan of country music. Superstar Garth Brooks is going back out on tour. The icon announced the Blame It All on Your Roots Arena Tour, which kicks off in Indianapolis in August. He said going back into the arenas is about putting the stadium show in a box. If you remember, the last time he toured in arenas, he was at the old Verizon Arena, now the Simmons Bank Arena. Might he be coming back again? We'll continue to update you. Well, city officials in North Little Rock warning residents and businesses about a fraudulent email circulating that falsely claims to be from the city's planning department and request payment for permit-related fees. According to the city, the email impersonates a planning director and instructs recipients to reply in order to receive wire transfer instructions for alleged permit fees. And Rhiannon Umfleet, a native of Prairie Grove, has become the first woman to graduate from UCA's Aviation Academy with her private instrument and commercial pilot certificates. She's now pursuing certification as a certified flight instructor with plans to work as a pilot instructor at UCA. I'm Rick Walker in the First Community Bank Triarch 24-Hour News Center, where community comes first. 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
2: From the Triarch Weather Center, here's a look at your forecast. Low 70s and a few clouds for the overnight hours. We'll start off sunny on Wednesday. We have a warm front moving through in the afternoon. Maybe a shower or thunderstorm. We're expecting low 90s and our heat index tomorrow about 103. Sunny and mid-90s on Thursday and again on Friday. More rain over the weekend. This is staff meteorologist Steve Hamilton.

Now here's a look at your TriArc Radio community calendar. The dinosaurs are coming. It's a Balloon Man show on Thursday, 2 o'clock at the library in Greenbrier. You can witness colossal creations with Marty Boone, the Balloon Man. Join in for a dinosaur balloon comedy magic show. It combines mind-blowing, hilarious comedy and incredible balloon artistry. That's at the library in Greenbrier on Thursday. Wildflowers are in bloom and butterflies are flying. Join a park interpreter at the Lake Center backside of the snack bar to learn about the wildflowers and the pollinators of Woolly Hollow State Park. The program does include a craft. That's happening Thursday, 2 p.m. And it's a community garden work group Thursday at 3 o'clock. You can meet in the community garden at the Faulkner County Library. Extend your plot to socialize, to learn, and to get some volunteer hours as well. Together, you can keep the garden looking beautiful. That's Thursday, 3 p.m. If you need more information, you can head to the website, triarcradio.com. 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
2: 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Shadrach's also offers a wide variety of other hot, iced, and blended coffee drinks, lemonades, milkshakes, smoothies, teas, and steamers to please even the pickiest of taste. 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
8: From the Tri-Arc Weather Center, here's a look at your forecast. Low 70s and a few clouds for the overnight hours. We'll start off sunny on Wednesday. We have a warm front moving through in the afternoon. Maybe a shower or thunderstorm. We're expecting low 90s and our heat index tomorrow about 103. Sunny and mid-90s on Thursday and again on Friday. More rain over the weekend. This is staff meteorologist Steve Hamilton.

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3: From the Triarch Weather Center, here's a look at your forecast. Low 70s and a few clouds for the overnight hours. We'll start off sunny on Wednesday. We have a warm front moving through in the afternoon. Maybe a shower or thunderstorm. We're expecting low 90s and our heat index tomorrow, about 103. Sunny and mid-90s on Thursday and again on Friday. More rain over the weekend. This is Staff Meteorologist Steve Hamilton.

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2: From the Tri-Arc Weather Center, here's a look at your forecast. Low 70s and a few clouds for the overnight hours. We'll start off sunny on Wednesday. We have a warm front moving through in the afternoon. Maybe a shower or thunderstorm. We're expecting low 90s and our heat index tomorrow, about 103. Sunny and mid-90s on Thursday and again on Friday. More rain over the weekend. This is staff meteorologist Steve Hamilton.
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1: In a social media post today, Holly Davis Fields, the general manager of the Golden Corral at 814 East Oak Street in Conway, announced the restaurant will close tomorrow. She said the building is not owned by our home office and they are looking for land. We didn't get shut down or anything like that. We have some amazing regulars, and we will miss them all deeply. The general manager did not mention whether the corporation behind the popular restaurant will open another location in the city, but encouraged area residents to dine at the restaurant's North Little Rock location. During a celebration event hosted by the Downtown Little Rock Partnership, the Little Rock Chamber of Commerce announced that Bezos Earth Fund, overseen by the Amazon founder and his wife, will donate $30 million to assist in the development and building of a planned 23-acre urban park in downtown Little Rock. Bezos Earth Fund is providing approximately $100 million for similar projects in Allentown, Pennsylvania, Atlanta, Cleveland, Indianapolis, L.A., Salt Lake City, and Sioux Falls, South Dakota. I'm Rick Walker in the First Community.

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1: From the Triarch Weather Center, here's a look at your forecast. Low 70s and a few clouds for the overnight hours. We'll start off sunny on Wednesday. We have a warm front moving through in the afternoon. Maybe a shower or thunderstorm. We're expecting low 90s and our heat index tomorrow, about 103. Sunny and mid-90s on Thursday and again on Friday. More rain over the weekend. This is staff meteorologist Steve Hamilton.

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If you've wanted to learn how to crochet, Saturday is your opportunity to do it. Our Savior Lutheran Church at 301 South Pine Street is offering Learn How to Crochet instruction. It is a free event. Supplies are included. It's ages 9 and over, and right and left hand friendly instruction is offered as well. They are in Cabot. That's Saturday at noon. 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That's Saturday, 5 to 7 p.m., Central Artist Collective, 1100 Oak Street in Conway. And it's a CMC block party on Saturday, 5 to 8 p.m. at 225 East Robbins in Conway. 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
5: From the Tri-Arc Weather Center, here's a look at your forecast. Low 70s and a few clouds for the overnight hours. We'll start off sunny on Wednesday. We have a warm front moving through in the afternoon. Maybe a shower or thunderstorm. We're expecting low 90s and our heat index tomorrow, about 103. Sunny and mid-90s on Thursday and again on Friday. More rain over the weekend. This is staff meteorologist Steve Hamilton.

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3: From the Triarch Weather Center, here's a look at your forecast. Low 70s and a few clouds for the overnight hours. We'll start off sunny on Wednesday. We have a warm front moving through in the afternoon. Maybe a shower or thunderstorm. We're expecting low 90s and our heat index tomorrow, about 103. Sunny and mid-90s on Thursday and again on Friday. More rain over the weekend. This is staff meteorologist Steve Hamilton.